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0: Iris, the Goo Goo Dolls on 107.9 RGBFM. Back to school is around the corner. Do you or someone you know need school supplies? Well, let me tell you that Crystal Cosmetics, our local beauty brand, Crystal Cosmetics, is going to be giving away 400 school supply bags for students. How about that? Crystal Cosmetics is doing it big for the kids of the Rio Grande Valley. This is going to be happening August the 9th at 12 p.m. at Staccato Coffee House. That's at 321 North Main Street in McAllen. She's going to be out there. Her whole crew's going to be out there. And they're going to be doing 400 school supply bags for students. Don't miss out. August the 9th. That's this Sunday. Put it down. Mark it down in your calendars. Do what you got to do to make it out there, because you don't want to miss out on this opportunity of getting a school supply bag. With school around the corner, we can use every little bit that we can get from Crystal Cosmetics, a local beauty brand here, born and raised from the Rio Grande Valley. Super proud of this girl. She's doing it big. She's been doing it big. And now she's giving back to the community because she says, you know what? The Valley has brought me this. I want to get back to the Valley. And this is a great and amazing way to do it. Giving back to the Rio Grande Valley with school supplies. Don't miss it. Once again, August the 9th at 12 o'clock. 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